0: a winner. All together.
1: Work.
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0: Work to be a winner. Winners, work it good. Sweat. 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
1: Work.
0: Yeah, work it.
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0: Work to be a winner.

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Speed seduction in the magazine. 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

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This is how

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I used to be a mag soldier, but I didn't respect orders. I had to step forward, tell them this ain't for us. Living in a post-apocalyptic world, morbid and horrid. The secrets of the past, they hoarded. Now we just boarded on our futuristic spacecraft. No mistakes, black, it's our music we must take back.

me, abandon my foolish plan of uprising. Fuck Diana, hijack a mech, control it with my magical chance. So battle advance through centuries of hip-hop legacy. 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
1: Hey, hey, brother. 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Hey, you want to make yourself $5, man?
0: Yeah, brother.
1: Hey,
0: look here,
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0: Hey. What? Huh? I didn't know. What? I'm just going across the street.
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0: Pause, no. What'd I do?
3: Turn around. 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Let's go.
4: A jury of your peers having found you guilty. 10 years.
0: What?
5: Come on. 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
1: Todavía tienes las ondas magras.
2: Va, va bien.
1: Yo, ¿ya está grabando? 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Onda Polígono. 107.3 de tu frecuencia modulada.

0: going to dance. We're going to dance. We're going to dance.
1: And have some fun.

0: Moses supposes his toeses are roses, but Moses supposes erroneously.
1: But Moses, he noses his toeses aren't roses, as Moses supposes his toeses to be.
2: Moses supposes his toeses are roses, but Moses supposes erroneously.
1: A Moses, a Mose.
3: A rose is a rose.
1: A toes is a toes.

0: poses erroneously.
1: But Moses, he noses, his toeses aren't roses, as Moses supposes his toeses to be.
2: Moses supposes his toeses are roses, but Moses supposes erroneously.
1: A mose is a mose.
3: A rose is a rose.
1: A toes is a toes. Hoop-de-doo-de-doo.
4: 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Onda Polígono. ...107.3... de la frecuencia modulada.